0: Yo, what you for? You try your dummy den so. And pay your topic, no, a World Cup 2026. And you say you share your chances of your Ghana Black Stars. Now, answer never share your chances, no, so no. You don't say Germany for so no. Womso, starting year, Womo, Eddie Kain, any Curacao. Asia on share Curacao 471 Ghana for so estate one dear and I'm so it to me a share 1-0 honorable
1: that
0: time now I don't know Ghana for the Bia Muscola no 1-0 just a Ghana to me say 2 this animal and I say
1: I shall see any dear I shall see no son is a and football Luther Matthews ne cry was say and the nation will be a nimble bo wouldn't mean could share will be in conscience and then there will be nimble bo oh and fam will say nipa crown the population no cry is sad
0: okay
1: oh but me and your good 11 actually was a be a population as so Ghana and Nigeria share would maybe I have it in the Nigeria for cry I know more because na nipa be ya yewenti entimi nya nipa 11 pa ma obo muntimi nkofesi Ghana ma bia ni Ghana kushia na ayase mu
0: okay
1: so
0: okay
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0: okay okay
1: obi ehia obi a ball bo
0: okay
1: enti no ahase ne de first one unye muna de titia no ado nyamiasi
0: enti no you say no it me ashe panama mbo
1: ah se me betra han me ka se panama e be she wo
0: okay
1: na England ye no mba bo draw asuma me kan ye no
0: enti no you say what about the odi for na say
1: oh me nye odi for me nuru sa level no
0: okay
1: obi no minimum level no me nuri
0: unt me nuru
1: me unt me nuru e ho de me fu atabai kura
0: unt me nuru
1: Name,
0: yeah,
1: media football statistics. Nam dia,
0: it's no money England for mobile. That being,
1: in England, no, I'm say a banana,
0: okay,
1: a banana,
0: okay, a bishia. I just say, and also, no, who say draw, no, into who honey say draw,
1: say a bit may you two.
0: So,
1: oh, yeah,
0: okay, into I say, who hopes no echo high.
1: Oh, yes,
0: now a bit can't shame two, no, and I say, gonna for business. I should
1: only be a bayer at the pen, we shen we yati. No, yes, she knew yet.
0: Until one, the bidding cash.
1: England from crown a betty last wine.
0: Until there's a Ghana bidding cash.
1: Ghana bidding cash two way.
0: As an England fine two. Okay.
1: So England is your first go cry Ghana bishop two way.
0: As an England fatty.
1: I bet it. Sanity.
0: He said the all kind of nice in combi no social.
1: And young come, but I'm see football statistics in the age.
0: Okay.
1: Son of me, medianity.
0: Okay.
1: And young come.
0: And you know, I'm saying, oh, champion, be say, so share. England for one more forward line. Mm-hmm. Now she gonna a defense now. When I beat me a dinner, so in player beat is a beer. Kena if Namsura will beat me who are heady or from so dribble. Saint to share your defense now. That's a year who are when I beat me, Kena hoodie.
1: Yanidia, we were here. Anke binim nukreni ya mieni mini mimi njatro anke binim
0: okay
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0: that's right anuso huri
1: uhuri pa utimitu wane honso
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1: ya na Ghana but England ni won ti mon kan chose empire
0: debi
1: Germany ni won kan chose empire
0: debi
1: do be ka chose tactics
0: no tactics no ya
1: ene se se yes sa no
0: this is it
1: so de be ye ni pakro no onyabo
0: onyabo
1: flank no kra
0: emma so opportunity ni makra ya we bank wa dia o problem
1: din kasem paye na be boss wo head ya enche na bi wo nya din tibom dia e be she because onu so wo ni nyame
0: eh
1: onu so wo ni nyame
0: enu kre
1: ai
0: When you create,
1: you don't know, sir.
0: Now, all of us said, now you can headlines, no, you can say. Woke up no a bit me a United German for nana. Into way in a Deutsche Welle so called website now. Or say, Usher German for 26 players now, on the representing Germany, you know. Or say about 8, you know, and now on roots in free Africa. Now, the kind say, sir, Jonathan Tah, say, the on board by a mission, see, or say, Okita. Ivorian father, ne papa, if you are Ivory Coast. We share player with the say Antonio Rudiger. And also the Nimpa, Dakipa, and say Tuntum, Black, Tuntum, Debbie. Or say Nimami, if you Sierra Leone. Sana, Deutsche Welle, Anna, make and see Anna. Leroy Zani, Sani, dear, you betoni papa crawa. And you can say, and also, Senegalese father, ni papa no free Senegal, and you see, but papa, you so born in Homo de Pa. And now, one more players, we say, Felix Nemcha, and now Yama Muziala. We see both Nigerian fathers, Omuni, and Papa Alata for Nigeria for. And your ball player, we say, Asan Wadrago. On se on dit ni both parents in your free Burkina Faso and e boni cranium and a dia it was no some say a fair player be say Malik Tiao. Malik Tiao ni papa Senegalese father and a dia chat rock a minim sena minim da on say en Jami Leveling or the Ghanaian father
1: that Nino.
0: Yes. Nah, and no, you won't have. Now say, okay, send mommy a Germany.
1: Mommy a Germany.
0: Mm-hmm.
1: But, no, okay, me to me, who's a Dakino Doss who would Musa?
0: Oh, see, I saw Ghanaian father. In other than any my mood, you know, strong.
1: Yeah.
0: Was I didn't know, sir, Crass,
1: a German for no discuss, sir. And can this match, you know?
0: Yeah.
1: Tinano, Oma, no, Murano, ya. Sin Sanino.
0: Sanino. Okay.
1: Wa bontin kakra.
0: Okay.
1: Because first match no much se sane wa improve.
0: Okay.
1: One year maybe more chese.
0: Okay.
1: As I say, we was yeah, ye china so kakra.
0: Okay.
1: And yes, okay. So train se be BS our name. Ye man in tranche first elf no.
0: Okay.
1: Ye man in tranche.
0: Okay.
1: Nanka level in umbra.
0: Okay.
1: Me cry the nanka me pestila. Nanka pese stila. Pepper.
0: Okay.
1: Still, I know so is Stuttgart.
0: Stuttgart, okay.
1: Thank you, no ba.
0: Okay.
1: No ba, yeah. But the answer, left for no, a bit short.
0: A bit short, too, okay.
1: Left for no, a bit short, too.
0: Okay.
1: And Tina, a beer, a mope, a level, no.
0: A ba, no, okay.
1: A tranche, a crack.
0: Okay. Now, I just say, she said, yeah, yeah, King, she say no. And yet, Canada, Kwana, Daki for no, a dozen. I had in soon say, Africa, for no, a room, pa. I just say, 26 ena ye dom kwe but nipa dudo na bia ya from national team ni bia na daki for near more but nipa in what we need ya o munya akwanye akoka sa 26 no it na say a good man
1: Africa no nkasa no say ye voice no say ye dru ba bia
0: okay
1: ye dru ba bia so okay. Australia ni New Zealand ayi country bi kura na ye bo bi wo mu kura na ye mwangwa yen kura se omu ye aje se Colombia wo se yifo yi bi
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1: ya se wo no Hamburg
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1: o je mu ze ne papa be ye Ghana ni no Hamburg na ne papa de ma me be ye Colombia ni
0: okay
1: the sangrove one your body and I wouldn't be free Ghana and Gaso Bobo.
0: Colombia. Bibia and Papa Bobo, so Colombia, so
1: Bibia bit me.
0: That's right.
1: Yeah, boy, yeah, or by so Trahambo.
0: Trahambo, yeah.
1: Bia over here, or to Tony Pan,
0: Sanity, yeah. And the crab goes there, even because I Papa Ibia Okobo, second division, Cow Colombia. Nasa or would not say, hey, Papa Nibania didn't know young Fanco and National Team.
1: Okay.
0: Okay. Good. It no I says he say no baby German for do no so no. Womo can say he say no and no baby assisa. Oh German here just say I hope no ever. Let me cry say wom sounds with the council say oh share me cry say German coach
1: Nagelsmann.
0: Debbie sorry not German Bayern Munich coach
1: Company.
0: Say on so jama obe free one of South French countries in Africa hobe bi no. Say ho na onon ne chief. Say wo mo French for na could di omo so no. And say Congo ho say nsa Cameroon hon bi.
1: Company no so no obejo.
0: Ne hon bejo no bobo ya. Nti no say ni nya na ebe sa colonies ni bi na bi a. Omo so nya akwa sa akonye na o metumi abobo wa ha no. It you know we German national team no into Ghana Blaster on your chances no em say a bit between the atuja na say obi e betimi acha na dwene studio line no 0621339398 01 Mrs. Subium 0621339398 01 u betimi afre na wache wadwene he say no yetimi ache your first match your second match any England na odi for Honorable, see,
1: oh, yeah, mean, oh, the honorable, no, I am full different in
0: council. Sir, that
1: be
0: yo,
1: football analysis. I'm there.
0: Oh, yeah,
1: yeah, yeah. Then, never be MQE meeting.
0: Okay,
1: no more discussions. Girl be after who are you?
0: Meeting, sorry, sir.
1: Say, in California, yeah, Bob Mokoshe, or his woman, Mokoshe, Nana, Nakuma.
0: Oh. Meti bibi sa.
1: Tinu na wam de picha no kra chire me.
0: Aje se si ogana mo.
1: Yeah.
0: Meti se wam se ntiban se be se heart problems here bi sa na. Okay.
1: Yeah.
0: Oh sorry.
1: Niba no hwe na na se bia wo heart problem.
0: Heart problem. Yeah. Very unfortunate say bibi sa.
1: Etimi esi.
0: Wow. That's very sad. That's very sad. We dey here so rest in peace.
1: Yeah.
0: Em say ninya na na enam blaster ya aje se na kuma ni bibi a
2: Make no mistake, this is Radio Akwaba 89.6.
0: Really, Onyami Mfa Nikra Nsi, a very, very sad story. So it can happen to anybody. In Tininya, Yakasinya, no say so, it misha yampum dumuye. So say, Obu Akra mechanic say, Nini pressure cry.
1: That was true.
0: Yes, it was me missing my mom, but you can't pressure Nangana Nami measures. I do not.
1: You just say, we not access to, though, and no crown and near Mars Saka.
0: And Nuna, same.
1: Oh, I say, no machine see,
0: yes,
1: Abamo be a team in the movie.
0: Yeah.
1: Oh,
0: and your fear cry, tell my night, I'll be hospital crapuno. Oh, Kohana say, only VVIP patient. Nurse for the doctor for the Nadia woman.
1: Yes, Nyanson Rishku say, me na me a dispensary prefect.
0: Okay.
1: It you know, Pania Kwania dia, naming Wingo.
0: Adding.
1: Yenidia, there be men sia.
0: Oh, okay.
1: The first say, in Nuru, any idea, any year. Miana, name a cock in Tampo.
0: Okay.
1: A quaji in Nuru at the Brace School.
0: Wow.
1: You crowd list. Your location.
0: Okay.
1: Your unse, you know, your central, you know, in Tampo.
0: Okay.
1: Okay. Okay.
0: Okay.
1: But you were nurse or bad during the day.
0: Okay.
1: Do no know no point?
0: Yeah.
1: Never me ma take you over.
0: At the dispensary.
1: Say,
0: Obi Yari Niti Pina.
1: The Chanan, they meet me a man a draw.
0: Oh, Obi who?
1: Yes.
0: Now, who command the money brosu?
1: Oh, Debbie, me mamma name brosu, director.
0: No, so be a man, honorable, many a headache. Then, no, Obi mammy, tablet sing.
1: Oh. A jina tablet corona me dey ma wo no.
0: E dey advance say ma ba ho me nya headache pa. O mama tablet be say
1: and
0: I tell
1: me. Na me che say e jina tablet na me dey ma wo no. Tablet ni go ahodo.
0: Okay.
1: Oh. You were aspirin. You were codeine. You were so many types.
0: Okay. And you know o man o advance be a o ma be mo aspirin da.
1: Oh yes.
0: And to o man no na dey na o jina so do man aspirin no.
1: Say me nim say a painkiller.
0: Okay.
1: One.
0: Mm-hmm.
1: But we report to her. And cases are you know, so refer no direct.
0: Mm-hmm.
1: Na omano as yet. Na me cry me to me issue as yet. Mene aye house na or the co hospital direct. So case here didn't so no school case here didn't so no school car a bit me eddy nipanako. So and in an eye honey dear medical aspect ni die na eweke na eweke pa and in me prescribe word drama wa obese ya wo case I won say Ghana onu ba ya na kon ka symptoms no onu ba ya no abekase me yari we na eha me
0: and okure so won say me bi saw say aspirin dia o ka say o say painkiller won say aspirin so o the move now na sure u bet me come ni pa krono
1: me na
0: because sometime na yin and na e be hu say says a nipa no ewo symptoms are nimuja no eye anani dada. Aspirin you do so nani muja. In the abandon sa akwako ye say uncommon high pressure, command is say down bibi. So intino
1: na me cram and akosi say we see. Sa ayi ne de mesha ayi no ye obi wo ho no
0: that's right
1: nti no nipa no ba medical mesha saade ni nyina na mahwe
0: ye as na otumi se nipa ni moja no so light say in so man as prince ho no yes as
1: adi de meti me ehuna ne say either say oppression ko sra na say abafom oho saade no na meti me ehuno oho nti ni mehwe ne say e wo soro kese a na me ka no me nipa na sem refer no no de ko cranking 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
0: okay
1: ye de nke kwa se nke kan ye symptoms no
0: yeah
1: na nka doctor no wo ho no etimi ehun se o symptoms we de
0: eni
1: we na eko oni ade ba de be ko ya so doctor me nya malaria
0: this is it or no mum ko kache doctor no
1: yes o si me nya malaria sure ho e de yema you know easy
0: easy yeah
1: wa bra nke ni se e basa
0: de because onu doctor na bi so say o si utipa o si mini mi o ya o si bo wa asana wo but o de o mu no kache no
1: yeah sanity
0: good
1: right
0: into the order no into no she say no yeah in Ghana Black Stars no
1: the chances
0: ni say you bet me any in Ghana bodro you bet me and I say no me bodro me be say question
1: me dear you know me bodro
0: think as you bet me who see
1: say bodro
0: okay
1: and sana Croatia for no so no
0: ya
1: she wo mo
0: and so say you bomb pay and nothing
1: oh me dey me tactics na me dey me
0: okay
1: because me share wo mo ball no I say as I bossian voice say enra say wo mo impress me
0: bossian phone okay
1: on say microphone it me be share wo mo crash
0: voice
1: phone show mo 41
0: okay
1: oh but o mo impress me
0: okay
1: and you know ni basa no utimi hwe ni ball na no mo bo no a na je say enya de a wo mo no betimi akwa ni mu
0: okay
1: de me nsa na me ho
0: na say mo very player bit say sa pataya pataya na say pataya ye my man no enko bi no ana say
1: you say that Canada de no kwa na wa mo bie and you know ye ni England ni Croatia de en de obetimi abo
0: na
1: America na yebo
0: debio anya honya Canada
1: eh
0: but say still say Canada or mu man is visa no
1: debio
0: it is a mu qualify could do semi finals so
1: and see semi finals na see kwa ko born Canada o nkobi
0: na say how
1: oh you say na wa mobi in first match ya win it is sana
0: okay
1: it
0: you know mobi ka anya hwee
1: oh you say wa anya wo mu a etosini
0: mitimi
1: nka se omu a entosini ofrimuzo enyema
0: okay
1: dabi omu a ayema
0: yes
1: ofrimuzo a etosini
0: tosini
1: ukrenu nyame ani mini
0: eno kre
1: oho nipa no se ohwe no bubesi ni kaliba
0: that's right
1: you see here we messi
0: yeah
1: oho
0: this is it yeah
1: nipa no ojine mu a
0: yes
1: utimi nza ye ya onya list chat obeshe
0: yeah
1: oho mpape
0: yes
1: oho
0: sana umti
1: oh
0: ni pa no mistake
1: ye mistake to e godo bako
0: odo ba
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0: yeah
1: oh, not to organize supporters and announce supporters who no more drew Canada. Not should you warm some more who was your year chain.
0: Okay, oh. Me say bizarre questions. Some supporters to organize the woman. Organize the woman and also some sponsor. So come.
1: You need dear because it means Nimua. na ye tro because me o Ghana no
0: yeah
1: Mahama pre president
0: yeah
1: o kind pay
0: yeah
1: e say on try take it in free ema supporters in free Ghana enko support a blasters no wo ayi
0: okay what cup
1: ah what cup name instead no nka we betue take it ka ama diaspora for no a e wo ho ba bia yekobon amo makwa kwhwe
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1: oh what is
0: you na na us re tell me bi sa question
1: hey
0: you see diaspora
1: what is you nanga kasi obi kura wo boss ni empo e na us Togo
0: eh se us o Ghana ho de o ntwa into that's where you sent to o free work Togo so and so bending
1: dabi ye no kura wo nimbi
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0: yeah
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1: yeah
0: but who that was who any panel sponsor omo
1: yeah
0: until say who links to embassy and BBC and na obi hu woma this is it intino in fam be to run a platform so say ye pini pako
1: but design nipa be ko
0: yes intino when obi say man tell we yes intino this what I'm saying ti ya kan diaspora ndi ko bisa ni pakro o kan sa diaspora ni etron
1: but I'm saying me president ano why me timi tv ho
0: that's right
1: and we kan
0: oh why not send me name and I make her say
1: yeah
0: baby, I mean free ban minim.
1: Unim baby a wo kwa kosi.
0: This is it.
1: And I mean so no baby a me so free ban.
0: Ban ya.
1: So minim baby a me kan kosi.
0: Eno kre.
1: Enti no obobe se oprosi no buzam kosi a. Di minim na me kan
0: che. Eno no no. That's all. Good. Enti yan show si say no Ghana Blasters yoko. Enti no o se ye betumi ana ye ni England be bodro.
1: Sanet ye.
0: Na ya she Croatia. It na say you be wey how many points?
1: 5.
0: Derby.
1: 5.
0: You be more than 5. Say you ni England board draw. One can one eye 4. And she will say you was 7 points.
1: 7 points.
0: It na say England so many how many points?
1: England then there. Omo so no be timi anya 7 no
0: say. It na say no me anya 7.
1: Sanity.
0: Nto udidi power.
1: You know me, you never qualify.
0: Obia,
1: 7 points. The best third position, no, so no. Or also to beat me, a qualify.
0: And say, oh, hosa.
1: It you know, you could detail the crowd.
0: Oh, and I will also someone to do.
1: There be messy someone, media, me see.
0: Because analysis are why you detail, and I say, Bibi Bemo and Chey.
1: Let you
0: say, position bet me, dear, first or second.
1: Sanity.
0: Third in the year, you
1: first and second in
0: yes.
1: We will hope.
0: Yes, and you know, my third name, because say, who could have 7 points? Even cast 6 points, I wrote me to qualify, not 7 points.
1: Yeah,
0: and in the you third me from honorable.
1: You know, Tuesday, no?
0: Yes,
1: you best repair.
0: Yes, and then you third in there, say, there are all Canadian credit and 7 points now. And you have qualified.
1: Since
0: been qualified at that because Mexico six US so six women.
1: Yeah.
0: Just on the ground say one my war machino. One more bomb last match crap and yeah dear moment me you. This is the point. Mm. Because say Obia the group no over six that no. Now say I can't woman one match.
1: Yeah.
0: Indeed the dinner chino cry no when you trade that. That's the last match. No, board draw. Yeah, we create a for no. We don't mean too free.
1: Yeah, I mean, then say, once the host countries in India will be a qualifier.
0: Hey, good.
1: You know, no bet me a boost.
0: Now, we for can I for a qualifier? So,
1: oh, say, ne, omonya, aye, mvanze four.
0: I saw one more for one first match. This is a man.
1: First match in the draw.
0: And I'll match it into more four.
1: Yeah, but don't the goals, you know, and I almost shame Crawford 6. Zero.
0: She's zero.
1: Quartaf, right. No.
0: Yeah.
1: Oh, then Kakata so they have a border bay.
0: Sure.
1: Sure. If you need a South Korea,
0: okay.
1: Any Japan.
0: That's right.
1: I'm saying one basis are German for old stars, no. And they could go home more. And now one more no at minimum. I coach them one more football.
0: Okay.
1: And the football, I athletics.
0: Oh, okay.
1: Sana me tinchaya.
0: Okay.
1: Me timi huno.
0: Okay.
1: Oh, so who a player. No, be say, come, my baby. I'm the coach, you cry on any, and you,
0: yeah. You
1: probia or coba.
0: That's right.
1: Coba.
0: And the correct.
1: You say, be mum, train a bit, my catch yourself, would you die?
0: Yeah.
1: But at times, you know, so to me, coba. Who can see ya?
0: Yeah.
1: The Naya or born with Bayan.
0: Yeah.
1: Oh, or be boetry.
0: Or boetry for, yeah.
1: Or be boetry.
0: And the correct.
1: Go ahead and spin bad,
0: yes. Oboapa bibri, oboapa bibri. And Ukraine can, and 100% good. Nti yako enim abo 847. Sasa na abo
1: 647.
0: Ewo Ghana. You see, yensho your soundbite be really about Germany school system. No, nemse bripi no obu wapa nebiya anasi awofo nebiya wakase nebiya nebano any NG school. I be because I'm don't mean a drop out in San Yomano. But I'm saying sound bite, I'm saying there about a brand TB and I say, or see school credits, I'm more for certain, say, on production San Yomano. But it's no moon say, and no name moon, I say, BB, Nana, or Yaribsa. But independent woman who said, you know. But on no fees, the old behind the honor or the quiet house building, because
1: ever
0: one, eh? In TBT. I know when could say somebody in a and discuss it. I said, it's for so on one drink, so on with my friend. Number near 0621-3393-9801.
3: Are teenagers in Germany falling behind?
4: I wasn't happy going to school anymore.
5: I was easily bored at school.
6: I definitely do not regret dropping out.
3: For some young people in Germany, school just doesn't work. Devante, DJ is one of them. He struggled to focus, and at the time, no one understood why. Later, he was diagnosed with ADHD.
6: It was overwhelming and it was underwhelming at the same time. He didn't really know how to help me. I was always quiet, but I was kind of just treated as somebody who, like, you know, he's lazy. So I just decided that it was better to just drop out for me.
3: DJ's case isn't unique. Achievement levels in German schools have hit a historic low. A new UNICEF study shows that more and more young people are leaving school without basic reading, writing or math skills.
7: In der Tat ist es so, dass es in Deutschland sehr stark vom Elternhaus abhängt. 90% derjenigen aus privilegierten, also aus wohlhabenden Ländern der Kinder haben die grundlegenden Kompetenzen in Mathe und Deutsch. Und von den weniger wohlhabenden und ärmeren Familien sind es halt weniger als die Hälfte der Kinder und Jugendliche.
3: This is backed up by multiple studies showing that children from low-income families in Germany are less likely to reach basic skills in those subjects. At the same time, the number of kids leaving school without a diploma is going up. In the 2024-2025 school year, 64,000 young people left school without a diploma. That's an increase of over one-third in just 3 years.
8: Das sind in der Regel Jugendliche, die entweder sozial benachteiligt sind oder individuelle Beeinträchtigungen haben.
3: The reasons range from bullying and academic pressure to a lack of support at school. In recent years, mental health issues have also become an important factor.
9: Coming from a country that has long considered itself a Bildungsnation, that is, a nation that highly values education, this raises some red flags. The problem with this, if the foundation is not solid enough, the whole structure may collapse.
3: Essentially, without training, there is no entry into work. Without work, there is lost productivity, leaving both individuals and society to pay the price through higher welfare costs and stalled careers.
9: But some are trying to catch those that might otherwise fall through the cracks.
3: In Berlin, this youth training center supports young people who struggled in school. In small groups, they close learning gaps and prepare for a dual vocational training, which combines on-the-job training with classroom instruction, even without a diploma. For many, it's about finding a different way to learn. That's also where Samet is now. He wanted to train in IT, but couldn't find a placement. Now, he's working toward his basic secondary school leaving certificate with plans to study in Sweden.
4: I like the flexibility in here because you don't have like 8 different subjects making you stress about learning this and that. You only get the essentials that you need to do your certificate, and it doesn't give you that amount of stress school gives you.
3: The youth center also offers an apprenticeship in metal construction, a path that worked for Emil.
4: If you have an issue sitting still for 8 hours a day, or certain subjects aren't really yours, and you know in the future you're not really interested in learning them, I guess that's a little bit of a difference. I mean, we still do math, obviously, but it's different math. It's nice to be able to imagine it because you're actually working with the math other than it just being in your head.
3: And DJ now feels he can reach his full potential.
6: We can be creative. They give us a lot of creative freedom. I get to work with my hands for when I'm not just sitting at a desk. A lot of movement going on, so I'm not looking for other ways to get dopamine or something. I'm learning how to handle responsibility.
10: Der DJ, der ist recht kreativ und der lebt sich halt auch wirklich da aus an den Sachen, die er halt macht. 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
3: Ruth made a different decision, leaving her theology studies for a technical apprenticeship at Berlin's district heating provider, Berliner Energie und Wärme. She was looking for better job opportunities.
5: I wanted to go into the industry because I knew that in the industry there's more infrastructure for women, and then I'm just interested in technical things and in metal work.
3: She has now received

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0: The result? Young people better equipped with the skills needed to face the job market.
2: You know, the soundbite about filling the gap when Germany's school system fails. And you know, I'm saying we so here at the same Bibria, and so a bit me a boy out for him. He say, "Be over in Kolano, Nibia. Out for no, Ibia woman thing Kolano say." So say, "I didn't know. We fell for do say now. They also say now pe." Na me kano. Say one of boys in home say, "I'm diagnosed for ADHD." Say, "I don't know what medical way it means in there." And I say, "Hey, Bibia, oh yeah, yeah, need she any." In this hour, I also money for Emma on so a quiet bibus here in San Jume be in Sandaman. But so walk out in that classroom, not 8 hours now. I can kind of sign a man or no, I can say, you know, or quiet as building or just say no hotel any bibia. Into a foot to bend and answer the other bit me a car, a far sign a man.
3: Yo, do I see baby? Well, can you move you? Yeah, I said, Uncle Dano, do baby. Ya na obesie ye hye wo mu ye hye wo mu ese ese busia we ese buye we ese biye utime biye we sei we wuni no koye wo hu ba bia waduro ese nka obetime ye but obesie ense nyina anyepe
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2: ya
3: o a plus obi wo b plus obi wo zero
2: that's right
3: oho obi wo a b so and you know un say ni pakrono un di min kase die obeye no de ze do wo zero beye no say no na do wo a b beye and as do wo a plus no beye and as do wo b eh and nima betimi asesa and ti se basa e wo akoda nu na so wo sa akoda ni bi wo fia
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3: almost a bit too sana mon.
2: Okay.
3: Mm-hmm.
2: Okay.
3: Yeah.
2: And you know, say yaka say na me ye I say me pese me who ADHD no. Or say
3: syndrome or ibi.
2: Yeah. Or say a ni che attention. D ni che deficit. H ni che hyper activity disorder. 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
3: 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I'm the elder. We shall be okwa elder na beni adi adeno.
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2: Ya, yeah, ya. Yeah.
3: Obeje u.
2: Obeje u, ya.
3: Yeah. Kwa hu. Mm. Onu kwenye, obefaswa,
2: yeah.
3: Wane sana kwa dana.
2: Yeah.
3: Ebe diagro, anase, ebe yeni ema.
2: Ya. Yeah.
3: Ebe ma kwa dana su, ebu mwa ba mfaswa. Ndisana etie.
2: E good pa, intino. And I make an say, I have no, if you are who sign no man in them. But on the hand, soon as one in 3 years, near starting Macro and the Drusua, they say. And so some say, a man inside, your man would run out, what joke, and sign your man, you know, saying, yeah, parent, you know, also who decide was home to me for so be. Emma, Emma, parent, Nakolan.
3: You say, I will be no better sanity.
2: Sanity.
3: Even so, appreciate you cry, and I was with the embassy, yeah, what? Unsay, the identity be good TV so. Emma, oh, she. E kwenye yebe faswa yebe yadi eno. 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
2: Mse edi yona wema sebiya o yare pa na yubia o yemkaw na yubia ya kacho se o se ni yebe yenu ne yi. 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
3: Wapne.
2: Wapne. Inti wame yewe na BBC ya. And then I said,
3: says a dream, maybe I won't mean Casacrano,
2: yep,
3: Pewis, or Nemusini,
2: yes,
3: and one over. Said the bear doctor, besounds, besides,
2: yeah.
3: Go, doctor, no, my hands are clean.
2: Okay,
3: we are on the way in the Juma,
2: okay,
3: sanity, a future blim,
2: yeah, and Manus
3: and Breno, said the bear, the certificate, a mine so far.
2: Yeah, no credit,
3: no credit. I don't know, said you also on any number, or more a fast with the DD,
2: and no credit. Good
3: sanity.
2: Good. Yeah, quite him soon. I'm say, Sansu, other sound bites be. I'm saying, Nano, you can South Africa, once I'm saying, I won't see a pimpum, a nippon, I don't know, say, when you're any latest update be as you say, Mugana for the owner, say, Omina to your bar.
3: Mem kase be bad South Africa flight, cry nippa as Afro Kono.
2: Om Sanko.
3: Nippa as Afro Kono, South Africa.
2: Okay.
3: Just say, who can obagat your baby on your one dear? Baby, sir, anyhow.
2: And it can be said, your moko honey, be a present can say, Nippa be free diaspora World Cup and Tiny Nippa Nibu course in the Bia, a rack of form the Ako World Cup.
3: I was steaming. Oh, there be. Send ya, men on the Macacho say,
2: yeah.
3: Diaspora no cry no cry no just the whole Africa cry you are disqualified.
2: Okay. Ah. Okay.
3: Was so more area muho. You say be a sabi ye bono Afro American now with Germany.
2: Yeah.
3: Na opeso kubia.
2: Yeah.
3: President uncha side ticket no.
2: Debi.
3: Ukraine ya mieni
2: mi. Uncha.
3: Then mumu wa Canada. No, opeso ko US ball dia. Eho dia ebei.
2: Ebei.
3: Obeti miako.
2: Was I don't know, say, be a say, Kokoyoko, Okoshe Gana, dear.
3: Sir,
2: ain't in the Babisan, say, be a mamma ticket, and say,
3: oh, and a mebusan,
2: my man,
3: be a drew so. One cried, was a quay, Koko, you cried,
2: and I said,
3: Waba, mem, didn't be best to do,
2: Yabisan, because me would mumma no framing, say, or airport, or I'm this, oh, I'm going to grab me, grab me, tea, week ago, say, over Kokoshe March. Into o crime o ko ina am say send be a media di say o ko e no o ma me huni tv so
3: na huno
2: me huno say okay say match ma hwe bi in the mankind boa
3: agana dem wan hwe
2: ma hwe bi me sorry an pan sana me tie news no ma hwe bi inti so ba tie
3: ma hwe bi live but dem sorry an pan na me hwe no
2: send na make
3: am omo say yi
2: yeah ma send there just some short short e bia inti ko yo ba so dia me huno was me kind say in Bessabia or Bacot in Canada, baby, beer garden, be now out to and Bessor call life. Nammy Huni TV so.
3: So, first match, and no one over here, and answer, or see the Akanin now.
2: Besides, it's our question in there. But okaso okohwe Ghana match na ba ntino minim se ninyo na bohwe dia se diaspora ticket nso wonye bi dia mintimi ka
3: oh yere dia ho asem nya wo pa but obi zo wa hanu ma wonu zo wo on fa dia buy ne kan yere se obi twa onu a ye pepe
2: omoko omoko
3: onze Germany bi nre yi no wo de sacre ne free ha ko yo free cash ro e
2: wo de coin fa
3: wo de akohwe German match no first match no no, what did you do, Houston?
2: Okay, international in soccer, no, in human, so not the first one.
3: A true babia, oh, ye in a strike, and in
2: wow.
3: Oh, a true babia, what the monsum, a true babia, so for plane.
2: For plane, okay.
3: No, I could see the nessa, you know,
2: what was
3: so. Sacre noir, so they could do Houston.
2: That's
3: the Korean German for the first match.
2: No. Wow, that's good.
3: Or share Kaisi for cry a t-shirt.
2: T-shirt, wow. And that's interesting.
3: Oh,
2: sir, Bronica saw a BBD.
3: Obetimia,
2: oh, yeah, yeah, yeah,
3: yeah, yeah, yeah, yeah, yeah, yeah, yeah, yeah, yeah, yeah, yeah, yeah, yeah, yeah, yeah, yeah, yeah, yeah, yeah, yeah,
2: yeah, yeah, yeah, yeah, yeah, yeah, yeah, yeah, yeah, yeah, yeah, yeah, yeah, yeah, yeah, yeah,
3: yeah, yeah, yeah, yeah, but why German for never stand you?
2: To know what?
3: Niadi. Unze this time so na yola site.
2: Okay.
3: Uh-huh.
2: Okay.
3: And you know, ubi abit miako.
2: Yes.
3: Ubi abit miako.
2: Mm. Because yeah. Unze I had no tickets no. I had two online. Now ubi a two. And you imagine say what do ticket did? Then say also one. One or two coins.
3: Sanity.
2: Uh-huh.
3: What do ticket in Kwadia? So we be say, why are you prepared?
2: Sanity.
3: So we go.
2: Sanity.
3: And you know, nyaa bain nebe so wasine.
2: Debi.
3: Yeah.
2: Okay.
3: Kwa nem nim say be a first match in Kwa nka bain nkro fu bi beko. Then so no me hu say jama ya bain mpenim fu bi a bi ko tena ho. Ji say.
2: Okay.
3: Say old ayifo no ge ayifo no we say Ghana nka be DF before no.
2: Yeah.
3: Omo nwa mpeni mfo no ana rudi fula no nia yina
2: ni ko se se nsa aha no aha ni se Ghana ho na obi obi e minister ntina etnaka delegation ho
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3: but say Democratic Republic of Congo on president ne by
2: yeah and I make him say they can go but I had on sa ni ma German
3: commentator ne ka say jama wure ko jama commentator wo say say ke quarantine 21 days
2: ah say wo mo na say
3: ibula
2: no wo no okay okay
3: wo say ke quarantine 21 days you so there we en hu say quarantine
2: okay
3: na o tu preocupe no aba
2: be do okay say bibia na o ma checks o say oni bi
3: sanity sanity
2: because we say
3: yeah the free yeah the free
2: because we say covid buy no so udu kutuka near test on this animal, Tibiana or my test. Another before a flight in Crabia or mere test.
3: Mere test, flight to be on foul.
2: Yes,
3: which is a
2: so why is our test. Yeah, you know, me assure says, Sergeant, they have done all those and no matter. Good.
3: Now within the week, you know, over Ghana Parliament.
2: A man, sure.
3: There was a discussion, be
2: okay.
3: I'm say a minority for no approve so now a yibi say. Gold you for on board for no shafu jem vidano
2: yeah
3: amusu o mabo ka ni adibi
2: say gold for aboka okay
3: etino ambobo su say say de shafu jem vine ba ni e betutu nano
2: ah okay
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3: de me ukase minister of finance ba de bia ano say first time I call Ghana, first time and this MPP for no was no.
2: Yeah.
3: Once na there was sittings be we ho no more. No more for o mo amako so financial laws to the state. No.
2: Yeah.
3: You invite we mo near to two mo ano. Ni hunu e kwan ya fast wa sa laws no e be buy.
2: Yeah.
3: Even military for personnel, top personnel pa obi e ba ne rank.
2: Mm-hmm.
3: Yeah. Yeah,
2: but don't forget say cocoa board a government organization.
3: Mm-hmm.
2: They don't initiate policies for the country. So we benefit policies it can be either the minister or coming from the Bank of Ghana.
3: Yeah,
2: says sa policy is in a year a bit me abua adia pesa ya no and ye cocoa board for the sa policy.
3: Director, asema woken.
2: Yeah.
3: Unkwa na enimi ni sa.
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2: I don't know how but say adentina unko direct
3: oh
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2: yes
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3: adin de nti meka
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3: there should be no intimidation
2: akofa
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3: director ye no ni ehuno
2: mhm
3: oh se say una wudini da board
2: yeah
3: ese wonu amia boka sa na obi eka
2: oh but
3: oh
2: no
3: wa brenso a enti se anya wo
2: yeah oh no u bi san say by the same MVP 6-7 months no much me my exchange rate no enter ho na za answer no me my answer
3: da anya ne
2: yes, because e nipa or this ask can call yes I don't know also go bi san say a question
3: enu nti ne pe say wo bra wo be kan wo de we make an idea. Let just say, Asubo ni nyine ko bo minister for finance. 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Then the omo kike nyina no se ya kike ma no to hunu. Bra, na so be kan de wu ni mi ehunu.
2: That's right.
3: So ahu. 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We so be ya chew.
2: Yeah.
3: Omo de mbeze mchire no. 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
2: Okay.
3: Oh. 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
2: oh why not
3: enukure mitimi huno
2: enukure but difficult say omu sabeka dia omu chuche no
3: sa
2: yeah just for the reason say even cry US cry ode enuma Trump yen sanyo man could do omu Congress New Year omu san kanji omu pe because edi yana siye tu soba muni majority oho ni pako otie dwem so no eye
3: majority
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3: ne se jai de sa
2: un pinya ni sa se dede obet ma yehun dede ba
3: but my dede hunu
2: dede hunu yeah because dede no bet ma yeah but resource no san can resource no open you can get it
3: ne enkoye ni
2: me
3: philosophy
2: you can get it
3: me philosophy ba ku pa ni ye
2: yeah
3: metimi ehunu se matena se na mahwe metimi ehunu se in a democratic world no abanya osisu ono
2: yeah
3: obaji juma pa e your opposition owo strong opposition na abanya timbe because we have hwe wo mdo beba board
2: ono kure
3: we have hwe wo mdo beba board metimi bia no betry se obetutu na mo ye
2: ono kure
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3: no, you know, because the speaker, you know, as we were trained from a minority, Nipana, no,
2: I know.
3: Because many are ever that behavior, no.
2: I know. Oh, you're right. Me, you are. Because we share US crap on a Trump bus, you know, almost 2 years. Just sometime last week, we say, Anna, one more Congress, you know, echo vote 2 years. Sir, in Shishayana, Trump, we are yes, Sabia, or more Ukraine, boom. On one NATO no woman and go for be from the party no so na mechi no ntino wa hwe since 2 years no afa na bisbib say see eno kra apo no it has to go further say answer na be adwuma no this Trump na so science I don't know so until you can see the hurdles are a horn in time again say did with my yes I did you know. I say, some kind of resource need it, and so easy, sir. And so easy, sir. Good. Young good tears and bites, he said, this is South Africa for case, you know, so. Baby, and she said, I could do it, young good tears also.
4: More than 2,745 foreign nationals have left South Africa in the last week. The sudden acceleration comes as a June 30 deadline set by anti-migrant groups looms, heightening fears among foreign nationals. Officials say around 7,000 Malawian nationals have been sheltering in an open field in the port city of Durban, one of the largest makeshift camps to emerge since the unrest began. On Sunday, 8 buses commissioned by the Malawian government, supported by 10 additional buses from South African authorities, began transporting citizens home. Other African governments have also launched repatriation operations. A flight carrying around 260 Nigerians arrived in Lagos on June 11, with authorities saying more than 1,000 Nigerians have registered for voluntary repatriation. Ghana has evacuated hundreds, including a charter flight with 297 people. Mozambique has repatriated at least 545 nationals by bus, with plans to evacuate up to 1,000. South Africa, one of Africa's largest economies, has long been a destination for migrant workers from across the continent. According to official statistics, more than 3 million foreign nationals live in the country, accounting for just over 5% of the population.
2: Your Honor, I'm saying a TA soundbite here. It says South Africa, for I'm saying about 3 million not foreign nations. I tell you, and I said just 5%. But 5%, you know, and I see Muji or Momajuma. And he said, one more corner, and I said, one more corner, say a Jumano. Omokrofono, one moon in Sabaka, yes, I do man answer at his
3: name. A bureau of our moon Sabaka.
2: Okay.
3: A bureau of our moon Sabaka.
2: Okay.
3: Dear, a bureau of our moon Sabaka, and a year.
2: Mhm.
3: We van say Abiana shops, young crop, we be a BA.
2: Okay.
3: For instance, he be a in Kankara, Nigerians.
2: Mhm.
3: Oh. Almost to Tumuako.
2: Okay.
3: South Africa, he be beating me a quagga. No, a coffee, a beer near man, and Nigeria, Nino, a tunnel that area, Honor.
2: Okay.
3: Na yet tunnel.
2: Mm-hmm.
3: Oh, Scar,
2: yeah,
3: good to me.
2: Okay.
3: Alpha, that's the idea, Juma.
2: Okay.
3: Mm-hmm. And I'm Nini Penyan, no Minyan, no Wiska.
2: Mm-hmm.
3: Almost just a foreigners in it, just a South Africa accusation.
2: Okay.
3: Yeah, I will be say I'm stand to be corrected.
2: Yes.
3: I'm so more quadro.
2: Yeah.
3: South Africans now more quadro.
2: Juma. Okay.
3: Nenzo suni yenye na yenimse kwa huo die uko memua.
2: Yeah.
3: Maybe we'll be able ye to survive.
2: Yeah.
3: Miko ye, miko South Interest Hospital.
2: Oh, okay.
3: Na mwafasi bi ye estate manager awa hona.
2: Mm-hmm.
3: Girl bi eba anu office.
2: Yeah.
3: Eti ototo na nono neche se, se oye Nigerian.
2: Mm-hmm.
3: Oye Nigerian, uni baby da.
2: Okay.
3: And we need baby tea.
2: Okay.
3: And now, oh yeah, Juman saw hospital hall.
2: South Interest Hall.
3: Uh-huh.
2: Okay.
3: Na Najuma, oh yeah, the same.
2: Mm-hmm.
3: Oh yeah, cleaner.
2: Okay.
3: Or proper honum.
2: Oh, okay.
3: Na Bosum, so I am man saying.
2: Yeah,
3: 600 Ghana.
2: The whole month, no?
3: The whole month.
2: Wow. Was it serious? So, was it? Was it? Was it? Was it? Was it? Was it? Was it? Was
3: 600
2: cities
3: Ghana
2: the whole month.
3: The whole month
2: na oh high down class and then na utia
3: oh enuti se oni baby dano
2: mhm
3: the security for no adra na joa no mo ape baby kakre bi amanada ada
2: mhm
3: e wo honum sa di em se woni ba ko anya problem
2: oni security for no
3: aha e bia unzo ayo ba nti no e bia na obi wo pe kwan
2: yes
3: aha na wa
2: o man na kwan ya
3: aha na obeka kire me ba se me o fasi
2: mhm
3: o nti o so wate obetu hu na mo
2: okay
3: because wono unzo no cleaning work ni ya yin ni na one hwe so
2: se o clean clinic woni na
3: anya clinic wo area bi ba bia
2: ah okay
3: e che se wono o clean ni
2: na
3: wa hwe se Ghana ni bet kwa kwa ye djuma we say for that and o se o over 600 Ghana ni won ye.
2: I say ni won ye. Because naka me ka say 1000 Ghana kura but 600 ye.
3: 600 Ghana ni won ye.
2: Okay.
3: Oh. Adin so na say ye nyi obi a onun so obeye.
2: Ye ni kura.
3: Enti foreign no ya. Enti beti maka jo say wa ba beji Ghana for adwuma.
2: Okay. Okay. Me te once again.
3: Enti South Africa die sana akwa ye
2: ne ne
3: kure. Uye kromani na wo kromu a adwuma bi wo honu a wo nye.
2: He, nse na wo mso na wo mu complain say ye ho honu so abese job market because they said they are working say adwuma no bi anka ne ni no maka say ope 1000
3: sanity
2: but wo honu also ye mo sese na dobe ye. Enti bi anu so ka ho.
3: It can be possible. Yeah. It can be possible because in Kedahwa no be a nya.
2: Yeah.
3: Better work it to you.
2: This is the point.
3: Oh, I'm a be a barbage. No, I ye. Oh, and the German dear, a bit me a ye, say, boo ho, but ye a ye. Boo on swa, obey a clinic.
2: Yeah.
3: One yet.
2: One yet.
3: One yet. on the dear Jan say a Vienna swabona when ya ni baby.
2: Yes.
3: Ni cigarette one packet be neja or the number be neja.
2: That's right.
3: What you boom. Oh, and the nipa dear, you go a hood
2: walk.
3: Nipa you go a hood walk. And the we a hoof walk now could drew baby. Drew baby, I now was a dear crumeni bayano. Means to say, but me,
2: with my and the credit
3: sanity.
2: And sir, the other side, I don't say a Ghana American, I say Ghana Funny Deacon call South African. Now, one me skilled workers.
3: Yeah,
2: who's a teacher for the Deacon Quay? Because I can remember, say, say years.
3: I wanted to cut us near the idea.
2: Say years in your teacher for the Quay, and to Ubu and also quiet. Maybe you will be saying, you are not so bra, when you be under. But in the park, you will be on your teacher, until one day could cause our shops in San Juan. In the moment, say, yeah, soon maybe I could cause us our issues. Because because be a new of a bit of South Africa. Because I'm part no for no, no for near a teacher.
3: Yeah.
2: You be okay. But be a teacher, I can say, oh, you be a baby, I'm co school, you be a problem, I'm not proper, and San Juan, you will brow, Benjamin. Oba no no ahwe se obeye ono a teacher na nim se bia ka ye first certificate ni anke bia e betua ne ka se but also me mo fa se mo ni se club beye because enam se on anyti o fi on tua dan kan bibia ntina abanisa so ntino ibia na ye so ka ho na ma za issues no
3: ka de nka se ye nka ho but percentage no esa
2: okay
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2: 5% yeah
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2: mu nyina mu nye mu nye
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2: ya
3: wo wo ko so ketu ya de ma wo
2: enko but you say we no European Union for no adin she be am say be can ha be last month she say no ofa obi adwuma mani hu sika oji because many a times you know obet ma aye adwuma be bia we uno obi the same office the same bia na the pain the difference with you know. And you know, also man ni pani hu say say na ti say na si na bia obaka say obaya na so nye because enye say obama na sign perfect track na wi na fi okumo ah na say abrantia minute office no or the two cities na me dey na mama one city
3: so o say ahase no so dey me hu ni say uko interview bia bebre ya ye busa o say sika say na ope.
2: Oh, do it maybe so.
3: Yeah,
2: but it change this. Can I also on the man?
3: Uh-huh.
2: Said,
3: but one more. A unit that ho structure no.
2: Yeah,
3: at that ho say opposition now will pay no. See, can say
2: any at the man
3: sanity.
2: Yes,
3: but you see a different one no.
2: Yes,
3: and so a woman say, see, can say and I will expect it.
2: And correct, and say anything I make and say, Ibiana, they said, okay. Woman scared me, mom.
3: Uh-huh.
2: But Abra, all interview, no. No, say, ka your mom says, say, any, sicanity. But all corners, if you are Okuko, Bolua, then we are, and no, any, and Bemon.
3: Sanity,
2: and Untina, German Fossi, and you Fossi, Sansa, Sansa,
3: James, I say, many Pacrono, and Tinutine, ne free necrobiano, will be a year for Jimmobiano. Oko, Nesse, Ibusawa, now so soon, what to me, Emuno. Ska, as I said, would you? Maybe an 1 year advert, no, yet the student loan no eba. A student loan no eba so. And you know, obviously, with the times and the price. Now we are a year, U division, nibi, bia, so who near Panda and Nibusawa, with me a country warm. Oh, said the bear, said be. Ungonko yage, my neighbors, me, the best one, now Sanka, a cowage day. Yes, sir, na and yema ain't ye. 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
2: yes aneti ya
3: enti no uni na meka udika ya umanos no plus noa
2: ya
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1: December
0: there be any December.
1: November.
0: Yeah, November na eba so, yeah, into no. Do me dear be I'm say we do on the na on a say obeshi o black suit be in a jam.
1: So I'm a dress code ne bechre.
0: Yeah.
1: Yeah, dear. Sister sexy Afra. So what the need the abba dress code.
0: Or see blue jeans and white shirts.
1: And you know who your bear man any blue jeans are. I feel that so go PBA.
0: Echo PBA, okay. Good. Now I say until I should be ni blue jeans ni white shirt.
1: Oh yeah.
0: Obu oni bi
1: blue jeans says jeans normal jeans ana
0: they be say or see blue jeans in the white shirt until no say obi a obi ana
1: me nyi ni se nyi ni
0: pe obi ana obi okay
1: me nim the person jeans crop person chere ni
0: okay okay okay
1: so normal jeans dey a kama ka show obi a obi na a bi a na wo special jeans bi
0: okay say obi a say wo ka say jeans bi ana obi dey tuntun obi dia koko
1: blue
0: into say jeans ni blue
1: yeah tino so be so ko bi dia na pe si hu won tino na so odi ne mra so
0: eno kure
1: o say blue jeans and a white shirt
0: say enye mi nka say ye mra say ye recommendation bi enti ti say dia okay bi an obi ka say bia mi jeans no enim ni tuntum kakra but me be person me bant me ba
1: obi so betumi a shea wo busa o sa question here wo ka so when are your announcement no
0: yes say sana o match so dress code no.
1: Enti,
0: but
1: yeah.
0: dress code no me who ni say a recommendation and yet obligatory say
1: we grab it with the white aba
0: sanity intina me ka say bibia eye golden no
1: and I just say who sexy afra no
0: sexy afra no was say ka say bibi a golden jubilee un say it goes in the direction of sa color bi say no say as a gold bi ni sa no man ha intino e ho ni ni say no say can say who sexy afra no and then
1: no
0: bit much chim yo I'm say yo bibi kitu bi but ka say your boss has some bite now it's about some I'm say US Christians for no one would take three and one would share I say, one more PMP Africa countries, no West Africa countries, no say, Munye laws, no infantia, sa LGBTQ for no. I just say, in San Ghana Parliament, so I am running a tier, say, well, baby, business, running business, and your man. But says, sound biting to talking, say, America for Christopher, no. And one more, a share, sardinity, a PMP, a bind by, and say, Munye say, Munye say, Munye say, you know. Enti mi aso se bia ye next time e ba bi share han e betimi abo so san ba bi so mi share time aka ye na san ba it now it will take most of our time
1: okay
0: good enti no say you say ye ye ene topic no say World Cup no you say no ene matches no e bi e be ba so ene German for me bo
1: ene German e be bo
0: good enti no who ni say you say we German no ntikase se German
1: ene be se se no me ko se me fridge bi ama
0: okay
1: Hey, she dey yen sua ya no twen
0: ye. Any beer no. Hey. Okay. Enti no eno so no obi code ni de din. Say Ashbam say din.
1: Ashbam say this week so we so e yi ni pedi so mo boka.
0: Ashbam.
1: Is a company no crash say yato.
0: Womo eye say omo melody
1: insolvency.
0: Enti na omo pe obi oba ba ji omo. Internet, I don't know, say, woman, you'll be the amount to me.
1: So, company be Baba J, almost free. I'm sir, but waiting me, crew be as
0: okay.
1: I'm a buy, Eddie, one more you cry, no mom, some produce soon, ye be.
0: Okay,
1: mere freedom, you know. Me to me, who said, be on Baji and Akobase, and say, one more ye nipe dia, because this week, one more dia ba, say, one more ye nipe di, because of, insolvency now omo akoro because omo aboka and so Ashbam omo ye renovation kura omo stand out we enchere yo about last 3-4 years ya no be renovation
0: obey here because say dem be a e won tooth wo hun san no man and
1: you find the tooth we
0: o tooth was be also here akwako say o say o ka tooth no onye because o kwa koton Okwako ton kra wo two fun dia so yeah and yesa neton kra be
1: discuss say
0: this is it until no head there two fun chew dia on funya hwe so yeah until so rose you know woman yeah but still I'm saying na edumanu enko so ye papa
1: Oh, but your mum for no be an answer.
0: Woman, but you say a concurrence, not dozen.
1: A dozen, the private for no dozen. Yeah, the killer, or any beer,
0: or any beer, concurrence, not dozen, intino. Reading, you. All of them say, I am renting. Yeah, a chief will be dinkrana. Your next program, you do, and I, in your baby shell, Hannah, the

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1: Yo, on a crowd, so director, I could super quick to say so. Maybe I said that I can say, my two phone, I say, Bribian Munya and Ray must support your program with you and say, do don't I eat you at Dawson? If say, me if you did you, I mean, who a nipana 18 year and Bibian to know your damunya say, Munya and Ray, Namuti, your program, no. In Tisani, so announcing share Tiano, Yishia wa ha, the first, the third, and the fifth Sunday in the month, in Tino. A man so so ambassador at Yanka Bium. A boat noon do not want tea and car, Nami, a question of Poker, you say, Mini, Honorable Francis and Marco, and I did 3 hours of live broadcast. Eddie Free, Bermuda from Studios, Eddie Bremo. Now, I bring beer so near percent, but who say, Ubu and Ocasibio, uni internet, then so, oh, my ham ha. Utimidi radio no 289.6 megahertz ubetime tie and I say so uti okam kra na odi sa frequency no 89.6 megahertz utimidi your program sa so na o Hardeberg so area ho ah e ko echiri a ko Bensheim ho nya so 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Adamasi, say Brinia, no, most supporting and not Muma Bibia, so Ekoso, Kama, Kama, Kama, Adamaya.
0: Make no mistake, this is

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you're listening live. That wasn't true, but what was just said there, again, the timer's not quite right. It's not a repeat today. If today is Saturday, the 18th of July, 2026. Welcome along, it's XPUK, it's live radio here at Bermuda Funk at the Alte Feuerwache in Mannheim, broadcasting on 89. 89-

0: Oh, by the way, it all started like this.
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0: 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Diese Leute von
1: und
2: serviceable villain.
3: Dubious to the vices of my mistress, dangerous to retire.
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You wanna get

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I just want to explain. Explain the circumstances I find myself in. What and who I really am. I'm a prisoner.

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For what? 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

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The final frontier. 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